I miss you when I can't sleep, or right after coffee, or right when I can't eat. I miss you in my front seat. Still got sand in my sweaters from nights we don't remember. Do you miss me like I miss you? Fucked around and got attached to you. Friends can break your heart,

smiles were just alarms. 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You said you wouldn't and you fucking did. Lie to me, lie with me, get your fucking fix. 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

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That's when I knew that your heart was scarring. 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Like, wait, babe, let me

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1: People talk to me about the old days. They say they want to go back. Back to the happy days of house. They say I want to go back to the days before clubs had medics. You know, before they had a special room to sling the twitching bitches, oxygen, drips, and stretchers. I'm not disco accessories. Oxygen, drips, and stretchers. I'm not disco accessories. We can stand still or go forward. We can stand still or go forward. We can stand still or go forward. I say, we can't go back.
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2: 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Would you rescue me? Would you rescue me? Would you rescue me when I'm by myself? When I need your love, if I need your help, would you rescue me? 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